0: with me.
1: I regret doing that. I'll leave that to Olivia. Olivia Dean, So Easy to Fall in Love, number 4 on the countdown tonight. Sometimes I can't help myself. Bruno Mars at 3. It's Risk It All. It's Pittsburgh's top 5 most requested songs, only here on KISS.

0: Bruno Mars, Risk It All, number 3 on the countdown. Top half of tonight's countdown is next. So place your bets. Who's going to be at number 2 and who's going to be at number 1? We'll find out. 96.1.
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24: Onward to the top half of tonight's countdown we go. Tame Impala and Jenny are rolling in at numero dos with Dracula. 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

0: 96.1 KISS, Pittsburgh's number one hit music station. It's Justin as we work through our Wednesday night. I've always have loved the Jurassic Park movies, the series, really. I mean, all of them, all the movies. First trilogy, the Jurassic World movies, so on and so forth. I don't, unfortunately, have $19 million. If I did, however, I would place that $19 million on an opening bid for Gus the T-Rex, which is up for auction, or he is up for auction this month after years of excavation and reconstruction of 183 fossilized bones. It's one of the most put together T-Rex skeletons ever. So again, if you are listening to this and you want to spare me $19 million at least for that opening bid, let me know. If I had that kind of money, buddy, you better believe I'm buying a T-Rex.
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96.1 Kiss, couple minutes after 9 here as our Wednesday continues. Our Wednesday, my Pittsburghese coming out. Wednesday continues to the better half of the week we go. New Benson Boone for you right now. Of course, his show, PBG Paints Arena, was last night. I know Kathy was there. I know some of our team members were there. So check out some of those highlights on our Instagram. And if you went, how was it? Did you enjoy it? I hope you did. I bet you did. I know you did. New Benson Boone, the time of my

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96.1 Kiss, summer concert season rolling along this Friday. Louis Tomlinson at Stage AE, and you can win, once again, tickets to go see his show this Friday with Tall Cathy tomorrow and each and every day the rest of the week. So tomorrow and Friday, again, to win tickets to go see Louis. She has those at 3:30. It's good.

Tame Impala, Jenny, Dracula. That was in our top five during the countdown last hour. That's Pittsburgh's top five most requested songs every single weeknight at 8 o'clock right here on KISS. Hey, don't forget, next Monday, pay your bills. 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

0: Science has confirmed that brain cells are actually influenced by our own self-talk, in which I immediately responded to myself saying, I'm officially a delusional optimist and I will win, baby. 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

96.1 Kiss, getting late here on our Wednesday, but it's never too late. It's Kiss O'Clock somewhere, always, if that makes sense. Justin with you for another hour. Here's Ariana.

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Next Tuesday, it's DJE. 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

Pittsburgh's number one hit music station. Justin hanging out with you. American Girls, now Harry Styles, Olivia Dean next, One Republic, Tame Impala, Jenny, Doja Cat, Teddy Swims. That's what I got coming up for you as this hour continues. Don't forget, on Monday, our Pay Your Bills Cash Contest is back. 13 chances every single weekday for you to win $1,000.

0: One Republic, Need Your Love on 96.1 Kiss. It's Justin with you. This is not a hard-hitting topic, but I'll tell you what. One of the internet videos that I very much enjoy watching, and there's no particular one, but the category of musicians playing their instruments either on a farm or in the woods or just where there's animals who aren't like domesticated, or I should say not pets. Like, I wouldn't consider a cow a pet, even if you have a cow on your farm. Maybe you have a cow as a pet, I don't know. Not judging. Point being though, I am loving how these animals love like classical music. It makes me want to listen to it more just to clear my mind. 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But, you got to mix that into your life a little bit. 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

That's it for you, boy. I'll talk to you tomorrow. 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Teddy Swims, right now, Mr. Know-It-All on Kiss.

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2: 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I get to rock with you this hour on everything at New Hit List. I'm at La Crystal Rosas Bella K. I love it. I love it. I love it. I like

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1: 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I'm Crystal Rosas. 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
1: 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So geeked that he put out the album for Biebercella. 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

She'll be alright. 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
0: 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More coming up from Niall Horan to Brittany Carpenter, Sienna Spyro. Keep it right here.

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0: The first ever X Games League Championship is going down live, and New Orleans has the call. 3 days of elite action sports, a season's worth of competition, coming down to one final weekend. 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

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I could

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0: And for adults with type 2 diabetes and known heart disease, Jardiance can lower the risk of cardiovascular death too. 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
2: Bob, today is Thursday, right?
5: Yeah.
2: I don't know if a lot of people know this information. Thursday is named after Thor. I'm completely serious, dude.
5: Thor?
2: I have acquired this information, and now I'm passing it on to everybody
5: else. How did you acquire this information?
2: That's a good question.
5: Are we talking the God of Thunder?
2: The God of Thunder. So Thursday really stands for Thor's Day. Look this up, dude.
5: This sounds like some marketing thing for
2: this got nothing to do with Marvel,
5: it's
2: dude.
5: It's been floating around the internet ever since the first like Thor movie. They're like, it's going to be Thor's Day.
2: No, this got to do with real like gods and stuff like that that people believe in. We're not even, don't even think about You're Thor talking as like a Hemsworth, okay?
5: The calendar and everything. Like there's
2: Thursday.
5: Like,
2: where did the days come from?
5: Okay, you want me to look this up?
2: Thursday is Thor's Day. Friday, too?
5: This might be too much for me.
2: Friday's named after Freya. A little Norse mythology on the show today, huh? Whoa! It's real, isn't it?
5: Thursday is Thor's Day. It honors Thor, the hammer-wielding Norse god of thunder.
2: Yeah, you know, we turned him into a Hemsworth, but Thor was a thing.
5: My Thor is a Hemsworth.
2: Well, okay? I know, but I'm saying, okay, well, it's Hemsworth Day for you then, because Thursday is really Thor's Day. And then look up Friday, too. You know, tell everybody about Freya?
5: Hold on.
2: F-R-E-Y-A. Who is Friday named after?
5: What did you dig into on the internet?
2: This is going to blow your mind, too, here, man. I got to be honest. I don't know where I acquired this information. I might have been watching something on TV. I put it in my notes app.
5: I just fat-fingered my keyboard.
2: Okay.
5: I'm off track here.
2: I put it in my notes app. Remember on Thursday to let everybody know that Thursday is named after the God of Thunder, Thor, and it's really supposed to be like Thor's Day, and it's just, you know, it's over the years turned into Thursday.
5: Friday name is directly after the Norse goddess Freya.
2: Bing!
5: Historically known as Freya's Day.
2: Bing! Yep, she's in Marvel Universe, too, if you want to dabble into that. But
5: celebrates the Norse deity of love, beauty, fertility, and magic.
2: There you go. Little magic on a Friday. Hey, that's why Friday seems so magic. It's because Freya's sprinkling a little magic on Friday, leaving us into the weekend.
5: Her mythology is still felt today with that Friday feeling saying.
2: Bingo!
5: Joy, renewal, and stepping into the weekend.
2: Thank you, Freya. Well,
5: what kind of weird...
2: For Thursday and Friday.
5: Side quest, did you go on to figure this out?
2: I don't know. Just passing it along to everybody else. Everybody have a great Thor's Day today.
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3: A lot of times it's stuff that's not making the local news, you know?
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2: Check this stuff out. 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Terrace Village, Terrace Street.
3: Okay.
2: Caller wanted to let 911 know that he was really high. He didn't need anything, just an FYI.
3: You smoked yourself so high that you're checking in with 911?
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3: I don't need anything. I just wanted to check in.
2: Listen. I've been up in them clouds before, right? You know, I'm tall. I can get up high.
3: Yeah, you're up
2: right?
3: High. Yeah,
2: I ain't never been down. Hey, dude. To where you call the cops on yourself? 911, what's your emergency?
3: Something wrong?
2: It's me. I'm the emergency.
3: Okay,
2: all right, dude. Do you need help? Oh, gosh, no. Yeah, I smoked myself silly, it appears. All right. That's what's happening in and around our city.
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1: Mikey and Big Bob.
2: It is time to say something nice. Again, we've been doing this on the show for a while because there's enough bad, there's enough stuff that bring us down in the world. How about we get some positivity and have you say something nice? Say something nice.
3: My name's Doug. We wanted to do a say something nice. I wanted to give a shout out to my son, Oli. He finally got his mullet cut off.
2: Wow.
1: Big day.
2: Oli cut the mullet. Now, how old is Oli and how long did he have a mullet for?
3: He is 5 years old and he had a mullet for probably 3 years.
2: Wow, man.
3: Yeah, looks like a real boy now.
1: It's a big day. Did you cut it up short? Is that what the new cut is?
3: Yeah, he got the military cut.
2: All right, man. Well, shout out to Oi. No longer has a mullet.
3: Yeah.
2: Oh, yeah. Cut that mullet. Say something nice. Say something nice.
4: Hi, Mikey and Bob. It's Laura. I'm here to say something nice. I just wanted to say congratulations to a family member that's getting married this weekend.
2: Wow.
4: Me and my husband and my kids are going to this big family wedding. Yeah. We're going to dance and have a great time. Family weddings are always a blast. So congrats to James and Kelly. We love you.
2: James and Kelly! Say something nice. All right, if you got something nice to say about someone or something, you want to be on the next round of Say Something Nice on the show, you can send a talkback message through the free iHeartRadio app.
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3: Hi, Mocker and the Mikey and Breaking 2 Electric Bobaloo.
2: Okay.
3: So I'm going to a wedding this weekend, and I wanted to ask you guys what you think are, like, the most overrated, overplayed wedding songs.
2: Oh, man, there's so many options to choose from
4: So
2: here.
4: Many.
2: All right, Bob, what, you got five over
4: oh,
2: there?
4: Oh, hell yeah.
2: Let's get to this here.

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1: Bob's fifth most annoying wedding song.
2: It's the YMCA.
1: Oh, man, yeah. Yeah, YMCA. Not a fan of the Village People from the 70s, YMCA.
2: YMCA is always the post-meal, like, starter song that gets your amp fired up for the night.
1: Oh, man, you're right, you're right. You always gotta have that
2: I had my chicken, now I'm ready. She hears YMCA and just wiggles on and out there.
1: Your aunt can never do the letters fast enough either, right? It's fun to stay at the YMCA, and she's like trying to do the C quick and like turning the A, and she can never get it down. And finally, when she thinks she's got it down, it's the end of the song, and we moved on to something else. Bob's most overrated wedding songs, number four.
2: Oh, it's the wobble.
1: Oh, man.
2: The wobble.
1: The wobble is being overrated?
2: Hey, big girl, back
1: man.
2: It up.
1: Oh, come on, man.
2: The wobble is where your aunt takes it to the next level, though.
1: Okay.
2: That's where she starts to transform. That's where you know she's locked into the dance floor for the night.
1: So you're telling me YMCA got her out on the dance floor?
2: This is where she starts to wave people over.
1: Okay.
2: Come on. Come on out.
1: Number three most overrated wedding song.
2: It's the Cupid Shuffle.
1: Oh, my gosh, man. This list.
2: Cupid Shuffle is like the middle child. It goes from wobble to Cupid Shuffle. Like, they go in order. And by that time, it is just full of your aunts, they're trying to get you out there.
1: Why are aunts catching a stray here?
2: Because they're the
1: aunts
2: ones.
1: Aunts at weddings are fun.
2: Ah, right? You aunties out. Come on out. Come on out.
1: I can't believe the Cupid Shuffle and the Wobble are on your top five most overrated wedding songs. What songs are you supposed to play at a wedding then? Number two, Bob.
2: Oh, it is the Cha-Cha Slide.
1: Oh, my God. I mean, you hit all the classics here, right?
2: It goes wobble, Cupid Shuffle, and then it transitions to Cha-Cha Slide.
1: By then, your aunt is just dripping in sweat.
2: Drenched.
1: She's got to go to the bar. Oh, my gosh. I'm going too hard out there.
2: To the right.
1: All right. It's not number one, though. Here we go.
2: Right foot, two stomps.
1: Most overrated wedding song of all time. Number one.
2: If I never heard it, it's going to be fine. The Chicken Dance.
1: Yeah. Boom, boom, chicken Dance. Yeah. By the way,
2: that's the one where Granny joins in on the party.
1: That's the
2: one where if you got like a little cousin who's like 6 years old, they're out there.
1: Yes, the chicken.
2: Just like, oh God, why?
1: The
2: why
1: chicken are we doing dance this? Is for everybody.
2: And then you're the bad guy for sitting down at the table and just looking at everybody with shame in your face.
1: Your auntie's
2: just
1: already...
2: Just like, what, you're no fun?
1: Your auntie's already out there dripping sweat from the wobble and the Cupid Shuffle and the Cha-Cha Slide. And, you know...
2: Auntie's got a napkin out there wiping herself down. At this point,
1: why have we perfectly described dancing at weddings? Because this is so accurate for like every wedding I've been to. But you're right, though, with the chicken dance, Granny's been on the sideline the whole time. But the chicken dance, come on, this one's fine.
2: Let's go.
1: Come on. And by the way, you're Andy at this point.
2: Your little cousin Nikki's out there. Come on out. Come
1: Nikki's
2: on.
1: Nikki's out there. Nikki needs to dance. Do the chicken dance with Nikki. And by the way, she can never get the...
2: No, she's a mess. She's all
1: like
2: over the place.
1: She's doing her hands like this. She's doing the wings, and she's shaking her butt, but she's not...
2: She's raising the roof for no reason in the middle of it.
1: That's not in this one. All right. It's a solid list right there. Bob's top five most overrated wedding songs.
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1: Mikey and Bob, it is the 96.1 Kiss Morning Freak Show. A lot of wedding talk on the show today because we got a message that from some lady who was going to a wedding and said, what are our top five most overrated wedding songs? Bob had the chicken dance at number one. I will get to my list here. Number five, Mambo number five.
2: It's bad.
1: Lil Bega, you're not at the
2: you're
1: wedding.
2: Out.
1: You're out of the wedding. Number four, it's YMCA. It just is. I mean, it's the breakdown of your aunt where she's trying to do the YMCA. They say YMCA too fast for you to make the letters comfortably. The A,
3: transition.
1: The C to the A. Like, everybody's got the Y and the M, but then when you got to turn the body for
2: it's
1: the
2: over.
1: C.
2: It's over.
1: You can never bring it back for the A, right? The third most overrated wedding song, in my opinion. I mean, this one hasn't been around for so long, but I believe this was played at the last wedding I was at, and I was like, oh, no, do not.
2: What is it?
1: Psy, Gangnam Style.
2: Oh, God. Oh, no.
1: Let me tell you, this is like still a popular song I to your 65-year-old aunt. Your 65-year-old aunt still thinks this is like a huge deal and trending. Oh. Like, whoop, I'm Gangnam Style. Like, your aunt's out on that dance floor.
2: I feel like that's like, the dance floor clearer, though.
1: Yeah.
2: Just one aunt out in the middle still getting it.
1: Well, listen, it's not a song that should be at any wedding. Number two, it's the damn chicken dance. Listen, I know it's you get the 90-year-old granny, the 6-year-old like nephew. I get
3: so
1: it.
3: So much fun.
1: That
3: come on
1: the
3: out.
1: Song for, but
3: you
1: no,
3: don't want to come out and have fun? Okay.
1: And they speed up the song. You got to go real quick and they slow it down. Just, it's just too much. Get Chicken Dance out of here. It's not number one, though. And listen, I don't know what it is with this song.
2: Okay.
1: There is, you can't just dance to this song.
2: Are we going deep here? Does this one hurt you?
1: No.
2: Okay.
1: When something, when this song comes on, everyone does a certain thing around the dance floor. The number one wedding song, get it the hell out of here, overrated wedding song.

0: the train.
1: Everybody makes the train, oh. So you have to put your hands on like a stranger's shoulders. Or but we're making a big train on the dance floor. All right. And if you're sitting down while the locomotion is
2: you're
1: happening,
2: just no fun. You're no fun. Then
1: everybody's judging you like, oh, it's a wedding. Why can't you get in the wedding? Maybe I don't like doing locomotion. Okay. Maybe I don't like. Maybe I don't like a locomotion.
2: It breaks into like a train and then it breaks off too because your old Aunt Doris can't keep up.
1: And then.
2: It's like, oh, Doris has her own train now.
1: And then sometimes if you get the wacky wedding DJ, he'll start speeding it up. Oh, you're like, yeah. Locomotion's getting faster. What do we do now? And then the locomotion's breaking up because you're right. Aunt Doris can't keep up because she's got a bad hip.
2: It's a good number
1: so
2: one.
1: So all of a sudden it breaks is. Up. So you got like a locomotion train over here with some of the younger kids.
2: Yeah.
1: You know,
2: yep.
1: You got the wedding parties over here. The older people, like the train is off the tracks. There's three locomotions on the dance floor. Get it out of here.
0: Come on. Don't you sit
1: come
0: there.
1: Come on, baby. Do the locomotion. I'd rather not.
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4: Yes.
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1: Mikey and Big Bob. Hey. Now, Bob, we have been talking about pet songs on the show for a long time.
2: Yeah.
1: There is a song that in our house we sing to our cat, Sebby. We sing him, he's just our Sebby boy.
3: Sebby boy!
1: He's just a Sebby boy.
3: Sebby boy!
1: Let's get to this talk back message brought to us by the Pavement Group.
4: Hey, this message is for Mikey.
1: Yeah.
4: Mikey, it's Principal Rachel. You've ruined my ADHD head.
1: Okay.
4: All I can think of on loop for days now is Sebby boy.
1: Yeah.
4: I'm just a Sebby boy.
1: Yeah.
4: How did you even think of that song to begin with? That's not what my songs sound like at all.
1: Yeah.
4: Anyway, I gotta go back.
1: No, that's Shawn Michaels' old WWE entrance music. Sexy boy.
3: Sexy boy!
1: We just do it Sebby boy for one of our eight cats that we have in our house.
2: It fits just perfectly.
1: Hey, now, hold on, though, because pet songs then made us go into kids' songs.
2: Right, yeah.
1: Songs that maybe you sing to your kids. So let's get to this message.
5: Hey, Mike and Bob. This is Woody and Charlotte. Wanted to call in and share a song for one of our kids, my son. His name is Owen.
1: All right, we got a kid named Owen.
5: Nicknamed Owie. We like the O'Reilly parts.
1: Okay, oh boy. Owie here.
5: Store song. So we have.
1: Oh boy.
5: Owie. Ripping farts.
1: Ow! Whoa! That's a good one right there. Owie. Ripping farts.
3: Ow!
1: I think you need to do a fart noise at the end there. I think it's got to be ripping farts. Instead of the ow of the O'Reilly. But what are we doing on the show right now? I just told the dad that he needs to change his O'Reilly Auto Parts jingle.
2: It's like, let's spice it up a little bit.
1: Listen, your boy Owie.
2: Drop a fart in there at the end.
1: He's ripping farts. You need to do the fart noise at the end instead of the O'Reilly Auto Parts.
3: Ow!
1: Yeah, I don't know what our show is right now, but hope you're enjoying yourself, everybody.
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2: Down to Florida we go for this one.
3: In Flagler County, a late night Taco Bell run ends in a pretty bizarre arrest.
4: Oh, man. That's a good setup to the story right there.
5: A little midnight Taco Bell run.
4: Yeah, in Florida, too. Extra fun.
3: Police say a man was caught exposing himself outside the restaurant.
6: Okay, he's got it out at Taco Bell.
7: Standing outside the restaurant.
4: I mean, just
5: middle of the night.
4: Dude, you can name any Taco Bell item.
5: A bean burrito.
4: And it's funny. Yeah, he's got his bean burrito out. Cinnamon twist. Yep, he's got a cinnamon twist out. Yeah.
7: Just standing out there.
4: Dude, it doesn't even have to be like sized. He's got his crunch wrap out. You know, it doesn't even need to be like the size of it. You can use any Taco Bell item and say that guy's got it out, and it's funny with every single item, you know? He's got his Baja Blast out.
3: But the real surprise came when deputies opened his backpack.
4: Now, see, I think the real surprise is still him being naked, exposing himself at Taco Bell.
5: Only in Florida does a newscaster play it off just like, I got a naked guy outside Taco Bell.
4: But the real...
5: I got a real surprise for you, though.
4: Wait till you hear the rest of this story, though.
3: They found this fish swimming in a plastic jar inside.
4: He has a fish swimming in a plastic jar in his backpack. He's naked at a Taco Bell in Florida.
3: Police named the betta fish...
4: Don't do it.
3: Baja Blast.
4: They named the fish Baja Blast.
8: Baja Blast. Baja Blast.
4: Sing it. Beautiful singing, you taco angel. Beautiful.
8: Baja
4: Go ahead.
8: Blast.
4: Go ahead. Go ahead. Go ahead.
8: Baja Blast.
4: They named the fish Baja Blast.
5: Maybe
4: that the naked guy had in his backpack at Taco Bell in Florida.
5: Maybe he was outside of Taco Bell just looking at like the drive-thru window with his bean burrito out just singing that. Baja Blast.
4: I think they call that Baja Blasting, dude. If you're naked at Taco Bell, you're Baja Blasting off.
3: After the popular drink served at Taco Bell.
4: Yeah, Baja Blasting.
3: They say Baja was taken to the Humane Society.
4: Oh, Baja.
3: Staff there say he's doing great.
4: Yeah, Baja.
3: As for the suspect, online records show he bonded out of jail.
4: All right, he's already out. Sweet. That's how it goes down in Florida.
5: You can whip it out of Taco Bell and be out the same day.
4: Naked at Florida with a fish named Baja Blast in his backpack, and we want him out on the streets? It is Florida making the show once again.
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5: Weibel Run Road is restricted with a tree that came down. That's near Shaler High School. Still working with an accident off the Vets Bridge on the ramps that go to 6th and 7th. Heading into the Parkway West, you're slow top of the hill. Parkway East at Wilkinsburg. I'm Bonnie Diver, Total Traffic.
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1: Mikey and Big Bob.
2: Hey. Bob, there's always... It's always things happening in the city that might not make the news, but they make the Pittsburgh Police Scanner account. Salute to everybody that works on the Pittsburgh Police Scanner account. Again, it is a couple people who will listen to the scanner and report on what is happening in and around our city, downtown Wood Street. Caller said while he was walking to work, someone pulled up alongside of him. The driver showed him his own wood and then peeled off down the road. Can't do it. Just because the street's called Wood Street does not mean that's allowed. Not a legal maneuver on Wood Street or any street.
3: It's not the place. Just because it has the name, it's not the place.
2: Doesn't mean it's a wood contest.
3: No,
2: you know?
3: Wood on Wood Street, please.
2: Don't show it off. None of it. Don't say, hey, check out my wood. It's not what Wood Street's for.
4: All burly walking to work. You look over at the car. Honk, honk.
2: Yeah. Can't whip out your wood on Wood Street. All right.
3: What are you doing?
2: Just can't do it. It's not just because it's called Wood Street doesn't mean you can whip out your wood.
4: Rules are the rules.
2: That's what's happening in and around our city.
3: Ding.
2: All right. Just to drive the point home even more, I have generated an AI song called Can't Whip Your Wood Out on Wood Street.

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1: Mikey and Big Paul.
2: Everybody's trying to guess what I did yesterday to my pirate's hat. I have a yellow pirate's hat.
3: What
2: right?
3: did you do? Because I don't even know.
2: It's a mystery going on our Mikey and Bob Facebook page. I posted the picture of a pirate's hat, a yellow one. It's got like a skid mark on the top of it. And I just posted on the Facebook page and asked everybody, what do you think I did to my hat? And of course, the comments are just gross.
3: Were you walking around all day with your hat like that? Or did something to cause that?
2: No, yeah, I did something to cause that. Yeah, I noticed it yesterday.
3: It's poop!
2: Well, that's what everybody in the comments section is, because it's a big brown streak on my hat.
3: That's what I thought, too.
2: Okay, poop. It's on the top of my head, though. Uh-huh. How does it...
3: You don't want to know what I think.
2: Okay.
3: You don't want to know how I think it gets up there.
2: I don't... How does anybody expect me to have a skid mark on the top of my hat?
4: Well, I don't know. You run out of toilet paper, use your hat.
2: No, man, come on. Guess for real.
3: Guess for real.
2: Cut it out, okay? It might look like poop. It's not poop.
5: I walked into a tree. I'm so tall that I hit a tree branch, and that's what it is.
3: A tree branch took you out?
5: Yeah, I was going for a walk around the neighborhood yesterday. One of our friends had just hit a tree.
3: Oh,
2: Not like concussion hit a tree. I just brushed a branch a little bit. But it got on my bright yellow pirate's hat, and it's a big brown skid mark. So I looked at it, and I just thought, let me go put this on the internet and see what people say. And of course, it's like, oh, well, you learn how to wipe your butt. It's like, all right, man. You know, I'm also like 7 feet tall, so I hit trees when I walk around the neighborhood. So.
3: Hey, I could have thought 100 things, and brushing your head against a tree limb wouldn't have been one of them.
2: Nobody's got it right in the comments either, because everybody's just like, hey, learn how to wipe your butt, man. Learn how to wipe your butt.
6: Kiss.
2: It's my...
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2: Hey, there's enough bad things going on in the world. We can all get a little bit down and depressed. You know, it's just a lot of things that just make you feel bad. And I think me and Bob are, we're obviously aware of the things that go on in the world, but we also just try to be the light, the positivity for your day, for your morning, you know?
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2: Yeah, so we started doing this thing here on the Kiss Morning Freak Show called Say Something Nice, where basically you just send us talkback messages through the free iHeartRadio app. It's that easy. Say something nice. Say something nice.
4: What's up, dude? Steve here. Hey, I just wanted to drop in a quick say something nice here. My wife is a adoption and foster care social worker.
2: Yeah.
4: And I feel like her job's pretty thankless, and actually it's just all social workers in general. And I just want to give a shout out to all the social workers out there, especially my wife. All right.
2: Wow. Nice job, Steve. Say something nice. Say something nice. Yeah, shout out to all the social workers out there. Keep doing your thing. Let's get to another one here.
5: I would like to say something nice about a guy named Keith.
2: Okay, we're Keith. Saying something nice about Keith.
1: Keith. Say something nice. Say something nice.
5: I don't know him. I don't know where he lives. Hmm? I've never even heard of him.
2: What? How can you say something nice about Keith if you don't even know where he lives, who he is? You don't know who Keith is?
3: I thought this was going to be a story of, like, the hunky delivery guy Keith that I want to say something nice about.
2: Something,
3: you know?
2: Like, man. Something.
5: What? I decided I wanted to watch The Pit.
2: Okay.
5: To see what all the hype is about.
2: Yeah, the hype is good. It's the greatest show on TV, probably.
5: And I was like, you know what? I'm going to get on HBO Max.
2: Okay.
5: And see if they have, like, a free trial or something. Yeah. And then it auto-filled all of the information.
2: Okay.
5: And it was like, great, you'll be billed through Spectrum, which is my cable provider.
2: All right.
5: It was billed to not me. It was billed to some guy named Keith because it filled in his email.
2: Keith! There's Keith! Okay, yeah, Keith. Now we got a Keith. Now we got a Keith. We got a Keith now. Say something nice. Say something nice.
5: And I don't know him, but thank you, Keith.
2: Keith!
5: For letting me watch The Pit.
2: Wow, Keith!
5: Like, I feel bad because I don't know who he is, and I don't want somebody to get saddled with a bill for something they're not using, but I don't know Keith. I don't know where he lives. So since I can't say sorry, I'm going to say thank you, Keith.
2: Keith is going to be paying for a month of HBO Max for her.

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1: It's Mikey and Bob, the 96.1 Kiss Morning Freak Show. You have known me since we were kids, and you know this. I'm not good with mosquito bites.
2: No, you're not.
1: That is one thing I don't like about my favorite season, summer, is mosquito bites. It's one summer drawback, and I always get, like, mosquito bites, like, near my ankles. By the way, can you look? Why do mosquitoes like our ankles? Like, do we got ankle juices or something that mosquitoes like? Can you look that up? Why do mosquitoes like to bite ankles?
2: I mean, I'm meaty everywhere. I just imagine I taste good.
1: So you think with your just overall thick appearance,
2: yeah,
1: you think mosquitoes, like if we were walking down the street or sitting somewhere at nighttime when mosquitoes are, if they had a choice between me and you, they're going to go with the meatier piece.
2: I'm the buffet, baby. I'm the buffet.
1: So I was trying everything to avoid mosquito bites. So when I usually at nighttime, just hang out, talk, watch the sunset, good times. And that's when mosquito bites happen. You can have as many citronella candles as you want, right?
2: Wow.
1: Do you have an answer about mosquito bites biting the ankles?
2: I do.
1: What's the answer?
2: It's because your feet stink.
1: Unbelievable. Okay, well, this might lead me into the next thing because I wore high socks.
2: Uh-huh.
1: I wore sweatpants.
2: Uh-huh.
1: I wore a hoodie. I was just like, mosquitoes, you got to find a spot here, right? Wow, I made it through without any mosquito bites. And then yesterday I was taking a shower and I noticed, and I felt this one night. I had a shirt that was kind of riding up a little bit. Maybe my pants were down a little bit. There was a little...
2: Where's this going?
1: There was a little...
2: my pants were down a little bit.
1: Well, just like a little butt crack hanging out when you're sitting down, you know?
2: Did they get you in the crack?
1: Dude, I have mosquito bites all over my butt cheeks. I covered every part of my body, and then one night, I must have had a little slit there, lower back, to where some skin was exposed, and all the mosquitoes were like, come on, it's open,
2: the crack is out, let's go!
1: And listen, if they like stinky feet, I mean, let's be honest, I keep myself clean, I wipe myself, I use wet wipes, but if, you know, if the stinkiest part of our body is probably back there, right? So the mosquitoes were like, whoa, he's got his feet covered, but we found somewhere else. Let's go. I have probably 8 mosquito bites on my butt cheeks right now.
2: Oh, no.
1: I don't know why I wanted to mention that on the show today, but it's just where the show led us. 96.1

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2: Good morning, Mikey and Big Bob. It is Dawn, the meat lady. This is a good, funny story that I would never tell anybody ever except for you two.
1: Okay, I love this. I'll never tell anybody this story except the entire city of Pittsburgh and surrounding areas.
2: And it's kind of long, but it's the most embarrassing thing that I think has ever happened to me.
1: Okay.
2: And potentially the car next to me. But anyways, so my son and I are at a red light, and my son looks over, and by the way, that's my windshield wiper, not me farting.
1: Okay, hold on one second.
3: Okay.
1: Hold on
3: if
1: one
3: you
1: second
3: say
1: there.
3: So.
1: Hold on, Orlovsky. Let's see what we got here. Let me run that back real quick. Is this a fart or is this a windshield wiper?
2: And my son looks over.
1: All right, maybe it's a windshield wiper.
2: So we're at this red light, and my son starts laughing hysterically. And I'm like, what are you laughing at? And he goes, the guy beside us is picking his nose, and his finger is so far up his nose that you can barely see his knuckle. And I'm like,
1: wow.
2: That's pretty impressive. So I go turn to look, and right when I turn to look, the guy looks over into my car, and he still has his finger in his nose, and
1: got him.
2: I didn't know what to do, so I did the first thing I thought of, which was to stick my finger in my nose.
1: It's not a game.
3: It's not how this works.
1: It's not a game. It's not a booger game.
3: You make direct eye contact, and he's like, oh! What do I do now?
1: You caught him.
3: Jam your finger up your nose.
1: Knuckle deep. You caught him at a red light. And you're just like, oh, man, I made eye contact with a guy picking his nose. Might as well join the party.
2: Yeah, bro. It's okay. So I stick my finger in my nose. And what I didn't know was he starts laughing. I'm laughing. I take my finger out of my nose. And he's laughing even more. My son's laughing. The light turns green. He's crying laughing now. So when I pull my finger out of my nose, there is a snot that is stuck to my finger and still attached to my nose, my nostril. Yeah, it was really embarrassing.
1: Okay.
3: Oh, no.
1: I'm glad that you shared a moment with somebody at a red light, because they were probably having, you know, a morning. They're sitting there thinking nobody could see them. They're picking their nose at a red light.
3: Direct eye contact with them.
1: And that's just a great thing that you did. You said, hey, man, we're all in this morning commute together here.
3: If you
1: got something up there, I'm going to go fishing, too. Only problem is, you see the string and everything.
3: God.
1: And that is a shared experience there in morning traffic. Catching somebody picking their nose, then you joining the nose-picking party.
3: Yeah.
1: And you taking the title because you are just snotting everywhere in your car.
3: And then thinking us to share it with.
1: Yeah. God, tell Mike and Bob.
3: Mike and Bob will understand.
1: We love it.
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2: What's up, guys? It's Andrew. I have a power rankings idea for summer road trip time.
1: Oh, summer road trip time? Power rankings? Okay.
2: What are those top five restaurants you see on the road signs for the next exit that make you need to stop?
1: Oh.
2: Personally, if I see a Popeyes, I'm going to stop.
1: Okay, top five. I don't know if I have five. There's not five places I think I'm stopping for. I'm stopping for gas, and that's about it.
3: Yeah, it's about where I go.
1: I don't get excited to stop when I'm going on a summer road trip at all. I am focused. It's a business trip.
4: If I'm headed east on the turnpike,
1: yeah,
4: and I see like a Wawa,
1: yeah,
4: and it lines up, I'll stop at Wawa.
1: I feel like the only places that I might want to stop at if I'm getting gas on a summer road trip, you give me like a Dunkin' or a Starbucks or something like that where I could just get like a, you know, like an iced coffee or something like that, or one like a refresher drink or something like that maybe. But
4: stopping for a full meal is monster behavior.
1: Dude, I can't do it.
4: Get
1: I can't
4: me out
1: do
4: on
1: it.
4: That turnpike.
1: I can't do it.
4: 50 miles to the next stop and I get bubble guts.
1: I can't do it.
4: I get bubble guts out in the middle of the turnpike. What do I do? Poop on the side of the road?
1: Yeah.
4: No,
1: I've
4: been there.
1: Wait, you have? On the turnpike?
4: Yeah. I didn't actually poop, but I had to stand up. Like, I've actually had to get out of my
1: car. I had to stand up.
4: You know how, like, every 1,500 feet, there's one of those, like, emergency pull-offs like, the little lump in the side?
1: Yeah, that's a bathroom pull-off, right? The emergency pull-off?
4: Dude, I've had to get out and stand up and fight a demon off in my stomach.
1: No way.
4: Yeah. Oh, yeah, no, 100%.
1: You physically pulled over to the side of the road because you had to go to the bathroom so bad, and then you just went, Oh, man.
4: Yeah.
1: Oh,
4: yeah.
1: You stood up and it went away?
4: Yeah.
1: Wow.
4: My wife was looking for like a blanket in the back in case I had to poop, and she had to hold it up like on the side of the road.
1: All right, Andrew, to answer your question, Bob ain't stopping for a damn thing when he's on a summer road trip.
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1: Mikey and Big Bob.
2: There's video going around. It's sort of yin's viral, I guess we would say, you know, where it's passed around in Pittsburgh, but doesn't really make it outside. There's this lady in her car, and she is behind an Amazon delivery truck. Now, it's on one of those narrow streets where there's no room to move at all.
3: Yeah.
2: So there's no way for her to get around the Amazon truck. So this guy apparently apologized to her and said, hey, I got a few stops, right?
3: Sorry, yeah.
2: And when he goes back to his Amazon truck, she's behind him and just starts, you know, she needs to say, hey, she needs to let everybody know that she is going to sit there when he makes his deliveries.
4: So this Amazon dude.
2: I mean, you know, right from the start there, you know, she's cooking with something, right?
4: He has multiple stops in Pittsburgh.
2: Yeah.
4: And on this street, right? It's a two-way street, mind you.
2: Yeah, there's not a lot of room. She cannot pass the Amazon guy.
4: And I'm behind him, and he was so courteous.
2: Yeah.
4: He got out of his Amazon truck and said, ma'am, I am so sorry. I have multiple stops on this stretch of road. I'm going to be stopping, and I'm going to get off the road. I'm going to go as quick as I can and get off the road as quick as I can. And I told him, don't worry, dude.
2: By the way, hey, nice job of that Amazon guy. He's like, hey, this is going to suck real quick. I'm going to do this as fast as possible. You know, I know you're stuck behind me. It's not going to be great.
3: Can you picture this lady hanging out her window going, don't worry, dude.
2: I can. I've never met this lady, and I know exactly what she looks like, and I love everything about her.
4: Don't worry, dude.
2: That's the kind of guy that the Amazon driver wants stuck behind him, too, right? Don't worry, dude. What are you doing in your car?
4: I'm behind you jamming out the Prince.
2: The Amazon guy.
4: Just a day in Pittsburgh. This is literally how much space the guy has to work with. Cars, houses, my car. There's the dude. Crazy day in the burg.
2: There's the dude. Crazy day in the burg. Who was in front of you, you know, stopping you from passing?
4: It's the Amazon dude.
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1: Mikey and Big Bob.
2: I love getting messages like this one that we got, Bob. I love when people think about us when they're not even listening to like our show live or our podcast. Just something happens in their life and they're just like, I got a message for my guy.
3: Mike and Bob.
2: Right. Let's get to this talkback message brought to us by the Pavement Group.
4: I'm Mikey and Big Bob.
2: Hey.
4: Currently working on a Worthington engine down in Missouri right now.
2: All right, so he's working on a Worthington engine down in Missouri right now.
1: Listening down, yeah.
4: All new original bolts.
2: Okay.
4: From the 1950s, so of course they're having difficulties.
2: Yeah.
4: Breaking them loose.
2: All right, so they're trying to get bolts that have been on this thing since the 50s off, okay?
4: And I'm working with this guy named Bob.
2: Working with the Bob.
4: And he's on the pipe wrench.
2: He's on the pipe wrench.
4: He's tearing these bolts off.
2: Tearing the bolts off.
4: And everyone just keeps calling him Big Bob.
3: Hell yeah, Bob.
4: Just thought that was funny. Have a good one.
1: Hell yeah, Bob the Bolt Man.
3: This guy.
5: Way to represent the name Bob the Bolt Man.
2: This guy's watching a man named Bob pull, like.
1: The garage is going crazy, too, when Bob's ripping this
2: 75-year-old bolts that have been stuck on this Worthington engine.
1: Yeah,
2: and all of a sudden, here comes Big Bob.
1: Watch out.
2: And he watches Big Bob take these bolts off, and he's like, I gotta tell Mikey Bob about what I just witnessed on this job site all the way in Missouri.
1: Watch the legend named Big Bob rip these bolts out of this motor.
2: Hey, we don't know you. We'll never see you, Big Bob, but Big Bob in Missouri taking the bolts off. Nice job. We appreciate you. Appreciate you randomly thinking of our show.
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3: Thanks for having us on. If you're facing something that's going to hurt physically, there's something you can do to lessen the pain by almost half. 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

0: 96.1 Kiss. Tanya's a new goal. What's your new goal, Tanya?
1: So this girl on Love Island USA, her name is Kenzie, and she's always doing the splits. And I can't even get, not even halfway down. And so she inspired me to do the splits.
0: So, what's the process?
1: So every night while I'm watching Love Island, I sit on my floor and I put my legs up, whether I'm, depending on where I'm watching, like up on the wall or up on the dresser, and kind of just like let gravity pull them down. So I look like a big V, basically, mm-hmm. up on the wall. I mean, and my hope is to get them all the way down on the ground with me.
0: They say stretching can be achieved by anybody.
1: Yeah.
0: All we've got to do is frequently stretch to rubber band ourselves out. And it's a very healthy longevity idea and exercise as well. I don't do enough of it. I need to do more of it.
1: Yeah.
0: But I think if you're consistent, I don't know split technically if everybody's body can get there.
1: Yeah,
0: but I think if you're consistent,
2: yes,
0: you could.
2: Everyone's body can get there. It's just doing it every single day.
0: Can guys get there?
2: Yes.
0: Can dudes get there as
2: 100%.
0: Easily?
1: 100%. I don't know
2: as
1: easily.
2: Yeah, as long as you do it every day.
0: Tubbs, come in for a second. Tubbs is a very flexible, athletic, engineer, jiu-jitsu. Do you think you and I could, like, coach ourselves into a split?
3: I probably could get there with some practice, but...
2: Mm. Yeah, Tubbs is probably the closest out of everybody here.
1: Hey!
0: I don't think you've seen me. I don't think you've seen my range.
1: Me too.
2: Let's... Should we all do
0: I can't show it to you now. Well, I'll have to capture it later. It's a bit complicated to get into it right now.
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1: If you have to go through something physically painful, doing this can lessen the pain up to 40%. How about just Thursday? Can be painful. 40% coming up.

0: 96.1 KISS, Pittsburgh's number one hit music station. Do you have something painful coming up? Tanya's trying to get to do this full split. She's working on it.
1: It's so fun watching Kenzie do it. I'm like, I want to do that.
2: Like, how people don't practice it, you lose it. I used to be able to do all three splits, and now, not so much.
0: Are you having a painful tattoo? Put on a dental procedure? A waxing? What is it? Looking at a photo of a loved one reduces the pain by about 40%.
1: Wow, that's a lot of percent. That's almost 50.
0: Almost half. Yeah, I know.
2: That's great.
0: I try it. See if it works. That distraction, and it does something to your body. So today's quote. You would be surprised by the many talents hidden within you if you gave yourself permission to be a beginner. Tanya, I kind of dovetailed that in for you today.
1: Wow, that is a good one.
0: I get frustrated when I can't do it well and I move on. You got to have the patience.
1: Frustrated.
0: Right? To begin.
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1: Morocco and France kick off the World Cup quarterfinals today in Foxborough, Massachusetts. The Moroccans are coming off a shutout win over Canada last Saturday.
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96.1. Kiss. The Versace dress that Jennifer Lopez wore to the 2000 Grammys with the plunging neckline is so iconic, it literally changed the internet. Remember that? It was so oversearched on Google, it forced the company to invent Google images so people could find it easily. And Jennifer just reflected on her role in the evolution of the internet. You can see that story up at onairthryan.com. Search Jennifer.

you like it. I'm a two-time, you ain't new, I win. 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

0: 96.1 Kiss. The back room, Sissany, Tanya, myself, hey. Ryan here. So Kelsey, she's the one that said, hey, you know what? I want to just try something scary. I want to try something that nobody's done. I want to break a record. I want to row from California to Hawaii, right? Yeah. So she made it.
1: Okay, so she's 26 years old, Kelsey Fendler. She did make history as the youngest woman and the first American ever to complete the solo journey.
0: Bah, bah, bah,
1: yeah.
0: Bah.
1: And she didn't just finish it. She broke the overall speed record as well, beating previous times set by both women and men. And the coolest part, she did document the entire adventure on social media. Fans followed along as she battled the craziest waves and weather, endless days and nights at sea. So you can even go back on her Instagram or TikTok and like check all of this out. And it wasn't just for the record books. She did make the trip to raise awareness and support for Pacific Whale Foundation, proving that this, you know, is just a crazy challenge. And it was also for something good as well.
0: So she did it. She was lonely. She was tired. For anybody that gets lonely easy, I don't recommend 44 nights on a dinghy.
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1: Mariska Hargitay is set to host the Emmys, making her the first woman to MC the awards show since Jane Lynch did it 15 years ago. Mariska said, bringing important stories into the light has been the heartbeat of my career. She goes on to say, it's my great honor to host the Emmys and celebrate this extraordinary community of storytellers. Emmys are in LA, September 14th on NBC and Peacock.

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0: 96.1 KISS, Pittsburgh's number one hit music station. All right, so, Sissy, this is interesting.
1: Yeah.
0: And I was thinking about this. You were reading an article to me about a luxury gas station,
1: like,
0: right?
1: Yeah, like their first
0: of its kind,
1: exactly,
0: in a way.
1: Exactly, exactly. When you think about gas stations, you think, like, I don't really want to buy anything inside of there. It feels like nothing's healthy.
0: Well,
1: like,
0: you want to get in and out, and it's not a pleasant experiential process generally.
1: Generally, exactly. So L.A. is going to be getting Maggie's. They're kind of comparing it to, like, what Air One is. And as we know, Air One is like the bougiest grocery stores. They're talking gourmet coffee, fresh pastries, healthy meals. You can get premium groceries even at Maggie's.
0: What?
1: And this is the first of its kind. So a luxury gas station. You can even get your car detailed there if you have the time.
0: What I understand about this is they're going for the experience. They are going to try and have the gas be competitively priced. So
1: right.
0: The gas should be market price. It's the stuff inside they're going to probably mark up. You don't have to buy that stuff.
1: No.
0: But if you get gas just at a nicer place, then kind of why not? You don't have to buy the coffee for $6 or $7.
2: But like, I don't want to pump my gas and have my hands all dirty and then go buy like an apple for the day. You know what I mean?
0: But some people, including myself, want efficiency or just use the sink.
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0: 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Tame Impala, Kevin Parker is his name, has been an indie rock god for, well, more than a decade and a half. But it wasn't until he released Dracula with Jenny that he had a true charting pop hit. And that might have something to do with how much love and care he put into this track while he was working on it. Literally up until the last minute. I'll tell you more about that. Of course, the song coming up in the top five.
1: They say the holy water's watered down, and this town's lost its faith. Our colors will fade.

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5: 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Zara Larsson all over the top five in July. 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
1: Biggest one of the day. Sarah Ahrens, who wrote this song, Dracula, with Tame Impala, revealed they worked on this track for 2 years solid. They were literally still making changes with lyrics and melody 2 hours after the final mix was due to the record label. But clearly, the results speak for themselves. Like a lot of artists, they just keep on tweaking. So it's got to go. It went, and it's a number one.

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1: Apparently the caller on 7 has been trying to get through for quite some time with a dilemma they can't seem to solve themselves. We will try and get into that. Stand by.

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0: Pittsburgh's number one hit music station, 96.1 KISS. Sisney and Tanya, the back room full of things, moving parts, all here. Savannah on the line. So you're calling about your friend who wants to be paid back for fireworks purchased. What happened?
1: Oh, yeah. Over the 4th of July, one of the soccer moms invited a bunch of families over for a party. She, grilled burgers and hot dogs, and all of us brought a side dish. And, you know, so we contributed, and it was really fun. The kids swam, and she put on a huge fireworks show. It was really great. I totally enjoyed it. But the next morning, she sent a Venmo request for $72 per family for the fireworks. So I'm like, here's the thing. We were never told that we would be splitting the cost. And I'm not alone. Like, some of the other moms have questioned it. We're just like, what?
0: Okay, so are the other moms going to pay or not? Are you going to protest or pay? There's two
2: options
0: here.
2: That's the thing, yeah.
0: Like, what's worse?
1: I don't know.
0: Protest or pay?
1: Right? I don't know what they're going to do. I don't want to create drama with someone I'm going to see every weekend. So.
0: Yeah. If you don't want drama, you probably handle it if you can pay for it. And I would pay and move on instead of protesting. You don't want the drama, you said. So good luck and thank you very much. And do not go back to their place.
2: Right.
1: Happy, yeah. All right. Thank you, guys.
0: Okay. Bye.
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2: Coming up next, Tanya has a trending report. Ariana Grande hanging out with an ex. What's the problem? Keep it here.
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1: So you cherry picked this story today because you knew you'd get a rise out of me.
2: I just knew you would have a very passionate response.
0: Predictable opinion.
2: Response to it. But okay. Ariana Grande is spending time with her ex-boyfriend again, Ricky Alvarez. We've seen

0: Ricky Alvarez carrying the bags. And also, one of her recent shows, she changed the lyrics to, you know, the song Thank You Next. She said, wrote some songs about Ricky. I know he still got my back. Okay, that's the original. Mm-hmm. Mm-hmm. Wrote some songs about Ricky. Now I listen and laugh. Oh. Mm-hmm. Yeah. So anyways, TMZ is claiming that this time there is nothing romantic going on between them, that they're just friends, that Ariana Grande really trusts Ricky. As we all know, she just went through a breakup with Ethan Slater, so she's like...
1: So there you go. There's the nail on the head. That's it right there.
0: What?
1: Especially for someone like Ariana Grande. I don't believe it's easy to find trust in anybody. And I think that she knows that he's a safe... I don't know what happened between them, but he knows there's a safe zone there. I have that with exes. I can count on my exes. They can count on me. It is just the way it is.
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1: Totally.
0: And go out. Or what you got to do is put ice on your in your pillowcase. I mean, well, there's some of this stuff is ridiculous. Maybe one or two work. Let's look at that next.

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1: What's up, sis? How are you?
2: Hey.
1: Hot. Hey, Tanya, how you doing? So hot. Busy, slammed, hot. And it's been hot all over the world, actually. America, hot. So somebody said to me, what you got to do is take an ice cold shower.
2: Sure. Now,
1: that, I mean, I can do it for a few seconds. It wakes you up, but it doesn't, it makes your blood vessels constrict, making it harder for your body to release heat, which I think is not good to keep it in, right?
2: Oh, so you shouldn't do that?
1: I mean, you can do it to wake up, but it doesn't really cool you down.
2: Okay.
1: I mean, scientifically, they say. Run cold water over your wrists. That works.
2: Yeah. I've never heard of that, but I'm intrigued.
1: Yeah. I think that works.
2: Okay.
1: And putting a bowl of ice in front of a fan doesn't work.
2: Really? That's like making your own AC unit.
1: It doesn't really change that. Here's the one that struck me. People say, it's hot, man. What do you do? Bro, you got to freeze your pillowcase. That's what they say.
2: Oh, yeah. I've heard that.
3: Who's doing that?
1: People are doing it. It's true. It actually works. Put your pillowcase in the freezer. Put it on your pillow when you go to sleep. It will chill you. I think it'll actually thin up the bloat, too.
3: I feel like you should put the frozen one and then put one over it. So that you
1: don't think
3: not
1: it gets
3: on
1: that cold.
3: Ice.
1: It's soft.
2: And it's going to get warm within like 10 minutes. Doesn't.
1: It's fine. But freeze your pillowcase. See if that does anything for you.
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How's it going? It's 96.1 Kiss. It's Tall Kathy. We're down at Acrisure Stadium this afternoon in case you want to join us for the World Cup watch party, France and Morocco, that gets going at 4 o'clock. And before then, we got stuff to do, like a chance to win tickets to go see Joe Keery at Stage AE Outdoors. That's going to be coming up here around 3:30.

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this week, we're giving away tickets to go see Joe Keery at Stage AE Outdoors. You know him as Steve Harrington from Stranger Things. Yep, he is touring as Joe DJO, and he's coming to Pittsburgh for a sold-out show on Tuesday. And we got your tickets. 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
1: 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So hit us up. 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Good luck.

0: Pittsburgh's 96.1 Kiss with Zara Larsson, Lush Life. 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
10: 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England's Morgan Rogers knows they'll be going up against a tough Norway team on Saturday.
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Still thinking about that Benson Boone show at PPG Paints Arena the other night. Man, was he good live. My Lord, that boy can sing. 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And if you want to see Benson sing in the Time of My Life, this song here for the first time live in Pittsburgh, go to our Instagram. 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
5: 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Then Coach Steven Jackson and the DMV Trilogy look to take down the undefeated Dallas Power, led by Coach Nancy Lieberman and Captain Greg Monroe. 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

Perez Hilton says, because I saw him on TikTok today saying that we're going to see the Taylor Swift and Travis Kelce wedding photo eventually. That the plan is they're going to be posting it on Instagram. I'll believe it when I see it. It's 96.1 Kiss coming to you from Accra-Tru Stadium for the World Cup Watch.

So in Kiss, coming here from the Great Hall of Acrisure Stadium. We're getting ready for France and Morocco. World Cup soccer going on down here at 4 o'clock. You can come and watch the game. So come hang with us with 96.1 Kiss.

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if you recall, recently we were doing the iHeartRadio Schools Out Radiothon to help raise money for the Greater Pittsburgh Community Food Bank Summer Youth Cafe program, and that was a part of the Food Bank's Berg Proud Challenge. The goal was to raise $1 million to help kids who wouldn't have access to school lunches during summer vacation to get access to the food. And not only did they meet that $1 million goal, but they surpassed it. 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You're magical. 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

All right, the game's getting underway here in just a moment. France, Morocco at the Pennsylvania World Cup Fan Zone. We're at Acrisure Stadium. If you want to watch the game, it's free entry, so come on down and hang with us with 96.1 KISS. Here's Ariana Grande.

It's Pittsburgh's 96.1 Kiss coming here from the Great Hall inside of Acrisure Stadium for the Pennsylvania World Cup Fan Zone Watch Party. France and Morocco underway, and you can watch the game on the Jumbotron down here at Acrisure right now. That's a pretty cool thing. You can come on down and get on the field. True story. We also got your chance to win sold-out Joe tickets for his Stage AE concert on Tuesday coming up this hour around 4:30 on Kiss.

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1: All right, so we got a pair of tickets for you for Tuesday night's sold-out Joe show at Stage AE Outdoors. 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

0: Watch Party. It's 96.1 Kiss. Tall Kathy coming to you from the Great Hall with Alex Warren, Fever Dream. All right, so The Pitt working on season 3 right now. Our favorite hospital show based in Pittsburgh starring Noah Wyle, which just got 26 Emmy nominations this week. And Noah Wyle is talking about the upcoming third season and tease a little bit as to what we can expect. If you've seen the show, you know that it's one day in an ER and every single episode is a different hour in the day. Apparently, season 3 takes place on November 12th, 2026. And he said, weather is a factor in Pennsylvania, certainly in Pittsburgh. You turn the corner into fall, the temperatures drop, all sorts of kind of cases come through the doors whenever you got slick roads, people turning on the boilers and the heaters for the first time, house fires, homeless situation where people are on the street and in the cold. He said, weather is going to be a character in season 3 for sure. That's going to be hitting HBO Max in January of 2027. 96.1
1: Kiss.

Battling your ground, karma's on your scent like a bounty hunter. 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Sweet like justice, karma is a queen. Karma takes all my friends to the summit. Karma is the guy on the screen.

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1: U.S. Soccer says Christian Pulisic suffered a microfracture in his right leg when the team was eliminated Monday. He spoke on having to be subbed out after the match.
2: It's just frustrating to end like that, of course, but now I get time to rest, so it'll be okay.
1: The U.S. says they will work with Pulisic's club AC Milan on his recovery plan. Their season starts next month.
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1: 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This is Drake.
0: Hey, this is Selena Gomez, and you're listening to 96.1 KISS. And

So Travis Kelce and Taylor Swift are married, and Travis's brother Jason served as his best man at the wedding. So he was at a golf tournament in Lake Tahoe, according to New York Post. And when people started asking him about the wedding, he was, you know, kind of mum about it. He said it was great. But when somebody asked Jason Kelce if he drank more or less than 15 beers at the party, he said way over 15. All right, Jason. I knew what I knew you up now. It's 96.1 Kiss.

96.1 Kiss. Tall Kathy, hopefully catching at the end of your work day here. Not an ideal situation for the Buccos today. They ended up losing 10-5 against the Braves. That wraps up that series, and they move on to the Brewers tomorrow down at PNC Park. Now, if you're looking for something to do, I'm just going to throw it out there. We're at Acrisure Stadium right now for the World Cup watch party. If you want to come watch this France-Morocco game, we're here. So come on down with 96.1 Kiss. Just when

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So if it's on your bucket list to someday be on the field at Accrature Stadium, you can come and do it right now with this World Cup watch party. 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So come on down, watch the game on the big screen with us here with 96.1 KISS.

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We start giving away free money on Monday. That's right. Pay Your Bills is back, giving you 13 chances every weekday to win a grand. And it all starts with Mikey and Bob, 9:10 a.m. Monday morning, right here. We got new Benson Boone on the way next here, friends.

0: It's 96.1 Kiss, Benson Boone, the time of my life. Coming to you from Acrisure Stadium right now. World Cup watch party is happening, and it is free to get in if you want to come and watch this Morocco-France game. It's pretty exciting. Hey, so Benson put on an amazing show at PPG Paints Arena the other night. If you missed it, we got all kinds of good coverage on our Instagram, 961KISSPGH. And I'm just going to throw out, if you missed it or if you want to see Benson Boone again, he is one of the headliners at our iHeartRadio Music Festival. He'll be on the Saturday, September 19th lineup. In case you want to go out to Vegas, just saying, Vegas is always a good thing in my brain. 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
1: Quarterfinals of the World Cup are underway as Argentina continues their quest to become the first repeat champ in over 60 years. Lionel Messi will look to increase his lead in the race for the Golden Boot.
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3: 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Oh!

Sun Kiss at Acrisure Stadium for the World Cup Watch Party. France just beat Morocco 2-0. That's pretty cool. So France on to the semifinals. And thanks to everybody that came out to watch the game with us today. It's a great day to be outside watching a little bit of football at Acrisure Stadium. It's 96.1 Kiss with Olivia Rodrigo.

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We got more tickets for you to win for the sold-out Joe concert. 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Zara Larsson, Lush Life up now.

96.1 Kiss at Acrisure Stadium. Had so much fun with the World Cup watch party today. Mikey and Bob, I believe, going to be here for the World Cup final on July 19th, in case you want to make a plan to come and hang out. It's Ariana Grande, Hate That I Made You Love Me on 96.1 Kiss.

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6: 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Lionel Messi will look to increase his lead in the race for the Golden Boot. Messi leads the tournament with 8 goals, and U.S. Soccer says star Christian Pulisic suffered a microfracture in his right leg during the Americans' loss to Belgium.
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Hope you enjoy your evening over there. I trust you will, because you get to hang out with Justin, and he's got your chance to win sold-out Joe tickets. 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Enjoy your evening. I'll talk to you again tomorrow here on KISS. Love you and bye.

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Justin with you. It's Pittsburgh's number one hit music station. Happy Thursday night. I got your next chance at Joe tickets coming up at about 7:30. One Republic, need your love now on Kiss.

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I got the next keyword for your shot at Joe tickets next Tuesday at Stage AE right here on your favorite station.

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1: Stranger is your keyword to win those tickets to go see Joe. 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Click that red microphone on the app while you stream your favorite station. And give us your name and phone number and go to the show next Tuesday at Stage AE, July 14th. Again, that's keyword stranger. Long as they have your name and phone number, leave us a talk back right now on the free iHeart app. And you might just be scoring yourself tickets to go see Joe. Good luck.

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0: New Taylor on Kiss. It's Justin with you. Pittsburgh's number one hit music station. I found myself at my mother's house last night. And the best part about being at your parents' is that, well, in this day and age, they probably still pay for cable. Now, in the age of streaming, obviously streaming has its perks. But I really do enjoy watching three different things at the same time and just bouncing back when one of them jumps to commercials. Last night, I found myself watching a shark show on National Geographic, Everybody Loves Raymond on TV Land, and also Avengers Endgame. Maybe I have ADHD that's undiagnosed. I'm not sure, but if that's not living the high life, I don't know what is.
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Arguably my favorite Rihanna song. Always makes me think I'm walking through the mall as a kid. 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